I just took a flight to Utah, and that's the first time walking off the plane, steam breathing snow, talking about the shades. I'm just staying warm, sipping on my third wine, face is getting red now. I don't need a suntan, past week, get you used to hearing certain questions.

give the satisfaction asking how you're doing now. How's the castle built of people you pretend to care about? Just what you wanted. Look at you, cool guy, you got it. I see the parties and diamonds sometimes when I close my eyes. 6 months of torture, you sold to some forbidden paradise. I loved you truly.